that you're afraid. You're afraid of us. You're afraid of change. I don't know the future. I didn't come here to tell you how this is going to end. I came here to tell you how it's going to begin. I'm going to hang up this phone, and then I'm going to show these people what...

FM. Ladies and gentlemen, party people in the place to be. All you listeners, don't you know the time has come for you and me to understand the upcoming switch. So let us all wish the Harley Digit will start a new era for the next 1,000 years. Let it switch for the good, not for the worse, cause it takes more than you or me to save everybody. Raise number one, heading for number two. I know and you know what to do. 10, 9, 8, 7, 6, 5, 4, 3, 2.

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1: 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Satisfaction.